0: Yay, the one
1: birthday. Hi everyone.
0: Welcome to
1: English Corner.
0: Yay. Seru ya.
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0: Oke.
1: Okay. That's right. Ada Priska di sini.
0: And Priska then and Sasa. Then,
1: yes. Today theme is every word is fun. Jadi kita harus fun juga.
0: Oke. Okay,
1: yes.
0: Berdua. And then today we're having our guest on special.
1: Oh my god.
0: Our guest ini so pretty, so beautiful.
1: Pretty beautiful.
0: And then so
1: smart.
0: Yes.
1: Smart too.
0: And then
1: apa?
0: So amazing girl. Okay.
1: Please welcome.
0: Please welcome Miss Nana.
1: Miss Nana or Miss Andy. Hi.
0: Hi.
1: Oh, yes.
0: Yay.
1: You're so excited. Yes ya, yeah. Kita sangat amat excited untuk berbicara berbahasa Inggris dan mau ngobrol dengan Miss Nana di sore hari ini ya. Miss Nana, hello.
2: Hello.
1: How are you today?
2: I'm pretty gorgeous today.
1: Okay.
2: Oh. How about all of you?
1: Good.
0: Good.
1: Overall good.
0: Good.
1: Yes.
0: But the weather in NJ today is not good because rain from the morning until now.
1: Maybe we want to song rain go away. We sing a song rain go away.
2: Yeah.
1: Yes. Miss Andy adalah temannya Salsa juga. Pasti kalian akan lebih
0: bestie,
1: touch
0: bestie
1: lagi ya.
0: Okay.
1: Dengan bestie kamu Miss Andy. Okay.
0: And teman berdua sore hari ini di program English Corner kita sudah menghadirkan Miss Nana.
1: Yes.
0: Atau Andy Najwa Aulia.
1: Yeah.
0: Yang merupakan English Teacher and English Tutor. And topik kita hari ini teman berdua sangat menarik tentunya. 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
1: Yeah. Jadi ya, we also joined by a very special guest ya. Tadi seorang guru, juga seorang tutor ya. Dan kita mau membicarakan tentang bahasa Inggris yang kita rasa ini fun.
0: Okay.
1: Every word is fun.
0: Yep.
1: Dan kita inginnya right. Seperti itu ya.
0: Iya. Before that, Miss Nana, let introduce yourself.
1: Okay.
0: And say hey to Produ FM ND. Say hi to young people in ND today.
1: Okay. Yes.
0: And give your spirit for us.
1: Your energy. Okay.
2: Hello, Produ FM ND. Thank you for inviting me again.
1: Okay.
2: Before, Salsa have been invited me for telling about my culture at night. And today I come back here in the evening.
1: Mm-hmm.
2: I think it's such a good day to begin our conversation today. I think we will have a lot of fun today. Anyway, my name is Arina Jo Aulia and my student lovingly call me Miss Nana.
1: Okay.
2: Hi, all of my students. I hope you see my video right now. I hope so. And hello to my family. Hello also to young learners at the end that join our conversation today. I hope today we will have a lot of fun.
1: Okay. You're so slay.
0: Yeah.
1: Energinya sangat feminine energy.
0: Iya, betul sekali. And then the first segment today, we have a lot of question for you, Miss Nana. But the first is, what do you think English vocabulary is becoming more common among young people today?
2: I think because social media comes out very, very busy right now.
1: Yeah. Okay.
2: There's a lot of trends in the social media, from the trendy one to the busy one to the phenomenal one. And I think some of the words that come out in the social media trends lately kind of like catchy and easy to use.
0: Okay.
2: Do you agree with that?
0: Yeah, I agree with you. And the social media is the form have a big impact for us, for young people, and for the all users in media social.
1: Yes. Yeah. Young people. Mm.
0: Okay, Miss Nana. And before we ask you about some question, we have to interaction games for you today.
1: Okay.
0: Biar lebih semangat games lagi
1: dulu. Yes. Are you ready, Miss Nana?
2: Ready
1: to go. jangan pergi. Ready to answer. Okay,
0: Miss Nana. Yes. In the first segment, we have to word of the day. Could you explain the meaning and we should use it?
2: Okay. What kind of words? Any words that come up of my
0: okay. And then the guess meaning. The first word is sleigh.
2: Oh, sleigh. I think it's quite popular. Some of my friends also use it when I do something funny or I do something amazing.
0: And then RJ Priest can before that mention you, eh? You're the sleigh personality.
1: Oh my god, I think sleigh is important too, but apa? Selalu digunakan gitu, selalu dekat, relate sama apalagi kita cewek-cewek tuh. Ketika teman datang, ah you're so slay, you're a slay girl gitu.
0: Okay, Miss Nana, and the next word is literally.
1: Literally,
0: I think it is common words when the people use the conversation, daily conversation.
1: Maybe it's a trend sentence.
0: Okay. Yes. But what do you think and what the meaning we should use it the
1: literally
0: word?
2: I think literally is something the words that can make it something clear. For example, if you want to say like it's so big, you can say like it's literally big. So you can imagine that it's
1: literally
2: big. Yeah, literally big or something like literally hot.
0: Okay.
2: So it means that's very very hot.
0: Very, very hot.
1: And
2: something
1: trend,
2: like.
0: Ya.
1: Very hot and trend.
0: Okay, Miss Andy, kita balik lagi ke pertanyaan sore hari ini. Mungkin dari RJ Priska.
1: Yes, nih, Miss Andy, I want to bertanya ya. Kepada Miss Andy ya. Many people understand English but are afraid to speak. Ini kira-kira how can they overcome that fear begitu?
2: Okay, I think for my opinion, you can try to engage with the society. So you can find your community. I think a lot of a community nowadays. You can find it offline, online. Mm-hmm. So there will be a lot of people with the same boat like you. People that want to learn English, they want to speak English, so there is no judgment there. Mm-hmm. So you can try there first, and then you can also try with by yourself, like in the mirror.
0: Okay.
2: Like right now in front of the camera, you can try to use the word that you know without being fear to be fouled, to have a mistake. So I think that can be a solution for you to be a little bit confidence in using English.
1: Yeah. Yes, I think English is fun kalau kita juga love mau. Yes, kita love berbahasa Inggris gitu. Kita cinta dulu gitu. Nanti dengan sendirinya akan fun.
0: Okay. Yes. Miss Nana, and what are the most useful English expression everyone should know for everyday conversation? By the conversation, we should making a smile.
1: Smile.
0: Making the not good expression.
1: Angry maybe.
0: Disappointed. Sad expression.
1: Okay.
2: I think the first things to do is greeting.
1: Greeting.
2: Like when you say hello to someone and have a smile in your face, I think they will be approach someone to know you better. So you have kind of energy to like. So berarti orang ini mau dong dikenalan sama kita. So you have that kind of energy.
0: Okay.
2: I think a greeting is the most important one. Like say hello, smile.
1: Yeah.
2: Doing a gesture, but there's no jangan yang too much. Yeah. Maybe just a little, yeah.
0: Okay. Yeah. Jangan langsung kayak
1: slow but sure saja.
0: Kayak give me a hug.
1: Kayaknya orang juga
0: so
1: langsung
0: much, ya.
1: Scared. Why?
2: Yeah,
1: okay, Miss Nana, if someone wants to remember new vocabulary more easily, you are a teacher and a tutor. What learning method do you recommend it?
2: Oh, I think if you want to remember the words, you need to do a repetition method. Okay. Yeah, repetition method. You need to say it more and more. Hmm. For example, if you want to learn about things in the classroom, you have like pencil, bags, right? You need to repeat it like 3 times, 5 times along the lesson. So I think that's the good solution to remember the words. Repetition method.
0: Repetition method and practicing.
1: Yes, it's important.
2: Practicing.
0: Jadi tanpa practicing, conversation and every day we speak percuma begitu teman-teman.
1: Belajarnya bisa lewat writing atau mendengar, tapi lebih baik kalau practice dan conversation more.
0: And Miss Nana, how the English method you better recommendation? English speaking
1: for young people,
0: writing,
1: to learn,
0: reading or listening?
1: Okay,
0: what do you think the best choices or the best recommendation for your the beginners when to learn English?
2: Okay, I think for the beginner, very beginner, all you need to do first is reading.
0: Why?
2: Yeah, you need to know the words first before you can speak the words, right? So it can so you can catch up with others. So if you jump with the speaking first without knowing the words, it will be messy. Reading first, and then when you find that, I already have a lot of vocabulary in my mind. Yes. You can try to speaking. Like that.
1: Reading and speaking,
0: and then listening, and then writing. Tapi kayaknya beda-beda orang deh. 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
0: A good pronunciation.
1: Yes.
0: In the world.
1: In the world to Miss Nana.
0: Nana, kita bakal balik lagi di edisi English Corner sore hari ini dan kita bakal bincang-bincang lagi teman berdua. 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

0: welcome back
1: FCD.
0: English Corner with Miss Indy or Miss Nana.
1: Miss Nana ya. Yes. Kayaknya lebih very close kalau kita panggilnya Miss Nana.
0: Nana. Yes.
1: Wah, manis kamu Miss Nana.
0: Beautiful name Miss Nana. Okay. We want to daily conversation practice. Yes, Alia dan juga Miss Nana. Well, kita mulai dengan Miss Nana, what are the most useful English expressions everyone should know for everyday conversations?
2: So like I said before, greeting.
1: Okay.
2: Greeting and then the gesture. And then the most important one, you need also close the conversation that you already start.
1: Okay, Miss Nana. Yeah. And what are some polite ways to start and end a conversation in English? And then the first conversation, we have two greetings and then the conversation. But the first thing or the polite ways to start and end a conversation, can we use the polite how to make it, Miss Nana?
2: I think the basic one, you can start with like hello, good morning, good afternoon, good evening.
0: Menyapa.
2: You can say like the day just now, what the day now, and then when you end the conversation, you can say like thank you for today. You can say thank you and then have a nice day, have a wonderful day. You can do it like that.
1: Okay, but Miss Nana. When the people meet for the first time, like a stranger, how can we keep a conversation going naturally without awkward silence?
0: Yes, Miss Nana, we need your answer.
2: what can we do?
1: Okay,
2: we do?
1: Miss Nana.
2: I think you can try to keep up with the words. Like you need to put your mind into that person.
1: Okay.
2: So you need to know the flow of the conversation. For example, they will say they're from where they are from, right?
1: Yeah.
2: When they answer, you can ask them what happened in your city just now. Why you come here? For example, if you meet them in another city, you can ask them about the unique of your city. If I want to go there, what kind of suggestion you need to give to me? Something like that. Yeah, I think.
1: Okay, noted ya, Miss Nene.
0: Yes.
1: And then we going to the interactive game.
0: Nah. Nene.
1: Kayaknya game terus, Miss Nene. Langsung Salsa sama Prisca game terus
0: game
1: ya dari tadi.
0: Yeah. Yes.
1: Okay, the interactive game, fix it or say it, Miss Nene. I'm going to say a sentence. Could you tell us if it's the sentence correct or incorrect?
0: And explain.
1: We need to your
0: explain why,
1: Miss Nana. And then for the first sentence, she go to school every day. Is it correct or incorrect?
0: Incorrect.
1: Why?
0: Why is it incorrect?
2: Because there is a word every day, right? So it needs to be a perfect sentence. So you need to use the verb 3 on the verb. So it should be she goes to school every day.
1: Okay. Thank you, Miss Nana.
2: Okay.
1: And then the second sentence.
0: The second sentence, I am agree. It's correct or incorrect?
2: It can be correct.
0: I am agree.
2: Correct. Yeah.
0: Okay.
2: The sentence word for English, you have to have subject, to be, and verb, right? So
1: okay.
2: I'm agree. You have subject I, and you have to be am, and you have the verb agree. So I think it's
0: okay.
1: Is it correct?
0: Is
1: and then
0: it correct?
1: The next sentence, Miss Nana. Can you borrow me your pen?
2: Correct.
0: Correct too.
1: And the last sentence.
2: Okay.
0: The last sentence. I very like coffee. Correct or incorrect? Incorrect.
1: Why?
0: And why?
1: Why, Miss Nana? Why?
2: Because like we say before, I say before, right? They need to have subject, to be, and the verb. So in I very like coffee, they don't have the to be there. So it's supposed to be I am like coffee. Something like that.
1: Okay.
0: I am like
1: thank
0: coffee.
1: You,
0: thank you.
1: And then we
0: Sekaligus
1: have to the interactive game again and. We ask you quick everyday question. Please answer naturally
0: in English.
1: Miss Manet.
2: Okay.
0: Maksudnya berapa detik? Tiga. Kita hitung sampai tiga. Or
1: betul.
0: Yes.
1: Tiga detik aja ya.
0: Tiga detik.
2: Okay.
1: What's your favorite hobby?
0: 1, 2, 3.
2: Archery.
0: Okay, oh, next, Miss Nana, what do you usually do on weekends?
1: The next Miss question, Nana, Miss Nana,
0: what do you usually do on weekends? 1, 2, 3.
2: Sport. Doing sport.
1: Okay. Semakin panas. Day by day.
0: Ada fire kan di sini? Ada api kah? Ini panas ya, Miss Nana.
2: Okay.
0: And nextnya.
1: Next question, Miss Lena.
0: Yes.
1: What's your dream destination?
0: 1, 2, 3.
1: I think ND ya.
0: Belum, sabar dulu. Apa kayak ya?
1: PD ya.
0: Yes.
1: Ini bukan confidence, kayak more confidence.
0: More confidence. Too much confidence.
1: Too much ya. Agak
0: berarti benar dream dream destinationnya di sini.
1: Yeah.
0: Okay. Yeah. We say amin.
1: Amin.
0: Amin.
1: Kita doakan ya semoga siapa tahu Miss Andi bisa ajak salsa nih teman-teman radio pergi ke Mekah bareng.
0: Amin. Yes. And last questionnya Miss Nana, if you could live in another country, where would you go? 1, 2, 3.
2: Europe.
0: Europe.
1: Oh
0: ya. Yeah. New York. Itu Amerika.
1: Itu Europe. Please sayangku.
0: Candu lagunya. Sorry.
1: Nah, ini ada teman pro 2 yang bergabung juga.
0: Oke.
1: Okay. Sore hari ini kayaknya this is fans kamu deh.
0: Iya, yeah, maybe fans.
1: Fans kamu.
0: Oh, secret admirer.
1: Iya, yeah. Oh my god.
0: Okay, what's the question?
1: Nah, ini ada Kak Anita. Hello Miss Nana, I'm Anita from Nangapanda. Nangapanda is a small city or small village. In
2: NG. Oh.
1: Okay.
0: Yes.
1: And then excuse me to ask you about grammar. According to you, how is important grammar part of beginner to start for learning English? Thank you. From Anita in Nangapanda.
2: Okay. Hello Anita in Nangapanda. Nice to meet you. Thank you for the question.

0: Okay,
1: back again with Radio Well.
0: Yes,
1: after, we're still in English Corner.
0: Yes, in English Corner. After we listen lagu dari Kelani, kita mau tahu nih, why Kelani itu dipilih oleh Miss Nana ini ya? Why did you choose today's song dari Kelani Honey ini, Miss Nana?
2: I think it seemed like my personality, right?
0: So, consulting salsa nih, Miss Nana.
1: We are not discuss about English Corner. We're talking and discuss about Miss Nana's secret.
0: Yeah. Oh, Miss Nana's secret.
2: No.
1: So,
2: okay. Why I choose this song?
0: Yes.
2: There's some lyrics that really into me.
0: Okay.
2: The word, the lyrics that everyone use in the social media nowadays, like, 'cause I'm a beautiful rat, a colorful mess, but I'm funny.
0: Ah,
2: it's sick. Like a confidence.
0: Yes, confidence. Okay. Miss Nana funny too, pretty too, semuanya.
1: Yeah. Selain English tutor and
0: yes,
1: English teacher,
0: teacher.
1: Ya, pemain Broadway, Miss Nana juga as a singer.
0: As a singer.
1: As a singer actually.
0: Is it true?
1: And she can playing guitar.
0: Wow. Is this a musician?
2: Thank you so
1: much. Anytime, Miss Nana.
0: Wow.
2: So yeah, the song is to build, like, to boost up your confidence.
1: Okay.
2: By that lyrics, you can know that all of us have our unique characteristic, right? So you can we cannot listen to others' judgment. All you need to do is just be yourself.
0: Okay,
2: it's all about that song that I like.
1: Yeah,
0: yes.
1: Just be yourself ya, teman berdua.
0: Itu sudah di explain oleh Miss Nana yang important lines-nya tuh yang di refrain-nya.
1: Iya, sudah dinyanyikan langsung.
0: Sudah dinyanyikan langsung.
1: Dinyanyikan langsung, teman berdua. And Miss Nana, what daily habits can help listener improve their speaking skills without taking an English course?
2: Daily habit, listen to the podcast.
0: Wow.
2: Listen. Lately, there's a lot of podcasts, right?
0: What?
2: In the social media, in the YouTube. Yeah.
0: Okay, what the podcast?
1: What the podcast you like?
0: You like, yeah.
1: Your recommendation.
0: Yeah.
2: If you want something simple, you can hear a podcast. There is a conversation between artists.
1: Okay.
2: But in English.
0: Oh.
1: Okay.
2: Yeah, in English. And if you want something more formal, you can go to TED, TAD.
1: Okay,
2: podcast. Yeah, it's more motivational quotes over there.
0: Yeah.
1: And the quotes help us to learn English.
0: To learn English.
1: Walaupun quotesnya about love.
0: No, love and life.
1: No, salsa. Kayaknya in my mind. About love and love.
0: Jujur
1: banget, teman.
0: Jujur. Okay. And finally, Miss Nana, what message would you like to share with everyone who is starting their English learning journey?
2: Okay, my words for them is keep going. No matter what happened surround you, keep going with your own goals.
1: Okay.
2: Focus on your goals.
0: Yeah. Focus on goals and let it flow.
2: Yeah, okay. Let it flow.
0: Yes.
2: Don't be stressed.
1: Okay.
2: Keep it slay.
1: Okay. Miss Nana, we have the more question for you.
0: Yes.
1: Kayaknya tidak habis-habis deh.
0: Yes.
1: Kayaknya waktu dibatasi
0: sama waktu.
1: Tetapi kayaknya kita mau kepo terus, tanya terus nih sore hari ini, teman berdua. Nah, and then Miss Nana, what inspired you to become an English teacher?
0: Wow, dalam pertanyaan ini.
2: So deep. Alright. The question is deep. I think my role model is my mom.
0: Oh, okay.
2: Yeah, she keep pushing me to be an English teacher.
0: But yeah, she likes to.
2: Yeah, I think she like to see me having a tutor to someone, like giving some, explain something to someone. So she just come up, why you not going to be an English teacher, try to be that role. And then I try it and I having a lot of fun thanks to my mom.
1: Very inspiring.
0: Inspiring. Yeah.
1: Yes. Jadi kayak
0: to Miss
1: the
0: Nana.
1: Apa ya? The support system.
0: Support system
1: to Miss Nana's mother, from her mother. Jadi kayak bikin Miss Nana tuh akhirnya mau untuk choose the career as a English teacher.
0: English teacher and tutor. Yes.
1: Okay.
0: Okay, keren ya, Miss Nana. Sejauh ini ya, as a teacher and a tutor, what's the funny mistake you have ever heard from an English teacher?
2: The English common learner. Mistake from from us, like the same English teacher?
1: Yeah.
0: Yes.
2: I think we English teacher have a lot of roles, right? For me, myself, I'm an English teacher in the preschool, like TK.
0: TK?
1: Kindergarten. Oh, my God. Your energy so extra, ya, Miss Nana.
0: Your energy so extended.
1: Oh, okay. My God.
0: But it's fun too, ya. Maksudnya bertemu dengan anak-anak tuh apa ya?
1: Jadi kayak Miss Nana, makanya dari tadi describe for us and describe for teman Pro 2, it's like, oh, say hello,
0: ceria.
1: Don't forget to greet it. It's like the Miss Nana in the class with the student.
2: Yeah, my student.
0: Okay.
2: So I think
0: student.
2: From the perspective of kindergarten teacher.
1: Okay.
2: So the situation sometimes makes our mind kind of busy.
0: Yes.
2: Like to think about the vocabulary and how to handle the kids when they fighting. We still need to think about the English word.
0: Okay. Miss Nana, how long? Sudah berapa lama?
2: A 1.5 years.
0: Okay. Lumayan.
1: Okay, Miss Nana.
0: Lumayan.
1: And
0: but it's seru.
1: So busy ya.
0: So busy.
1: So busy for Miss Nana to handle the kids, to thinking about the vocabulary for the kids and teaching the kids.
0: Oh, day two.
1: It's so hard, but Miss Nana very very happy.
0: Happy karena Miss Nana love happy. English kan.
1: Okay. And Miss Nana, is it okay to mix English and Indonesian while learning, just like us?
0: Yes.
1: Today. English and Indonesia.
0: Mix
1: banget gitu. Tetapi tetap dapat Inggrisnya.
0: Yeah. Disclaimer, tetap dapat Inggrisnya.
1: Is it okay, Miss Nana?
2: Okay.
0: It's okay.
1: And Miss Nana, if you could teach everyone just what one English phrase is today, what would it be and why?
2: The phrases, right?
0: Okay.
2: If phrases, I think hard work.
1: Wow.
2: Is it okay? Hard work.
1: Why hard work?
2: Because you can motivate it by that word. Like hard work, it's like something can boost up your energy again to find your goals.
1: Okay.
2: Hard work.
1: Yeah. Walaupun terdengarnya kayak oh my god, it's not easy for us ya, tetapi Gen Z harus hard work biar bisa reach the money. Okay,
0: again and again, money. Love and money. Di dalam pikirannya love and money ya. Sejalan ya Miss Nana. Okay, ini mungkin menjadi last question ya Miss Nana ya. In your opinion, what's more important for beginners, grammar or vocabulary or confidence?
2: Very hard.
1: For hard and very hard.
0: Grammar, vocabulary or confidence? Atau semuanya?
2: Combine.
0: Okay.
2: But the first thing is vocabulary. Vocabulary for me personally is vocabulary. And then if you know the vocabulary means a lot, right? So there is subject, the verb. By knowing the vocabulary, so you can know like this one is verb, this one is subject, this one is verb. So I think after that you can learn the grammar. After you learn the grammar, the 2B, you can boost your confidence while along the way when you learn that.
0: Berarti kepercayaan diri itu sejalan ketika kita sudah bisa belajar vocab-nya dulu.
1: Iya, betul sekali. And Miss Lena, before we end today's program, could you share one final message for everyone who wants to improve their English?
2: Okay, one final message for me to everyone. Keep going on every obstacle you face right now, because I also face some obstacles right now. So all we need to remember is our goals, and then the reason why we learn that. After we know about our reason, our goals, I think we can keep going. We can face all of the problem in front of us. So yeah, good job.
0: Good job.
1: Okay.
0: Good job, Miss Nana. Berarti don't be afraid to make a mistake juga,
1: iya,
0: ya. Selama mau belajar, belajar terus.
1: Iya.
0: Seperti Miss Nana,
1: learning.
0: Keep learning, keep practicing too, ya, Miss Nana.
1: Okay. Thank you so much, Miss Nana, for joining us today.
0: Thank you for the time.
1: Thank you for the inspiring.
0: Yes.
1: For the insight from you, Miss Nana. And we hope akan bertemu lagi.
0: Yes. Maybe Miss Nana datang ke sini.
1: Amin.
0: To ketemu si cantik Salsa ini ya.
1: Ya, yes. Gitu lah si RJ Priska ini, Miss Nana.
0: Miss Nana, we hope you to sehat. Keep healthy, tetap happy always seperti kamu sekarang, Miss Nana.
1: Yang selalu
0: ceria-ceria, full expression and full energy too.
1: Iya, betul sekali, Miss Nana.
0: Okay,
1: thank you so much.
0: See you, Miss Nana. Thank you so much. Alright, goodbye.
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